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7: Mainly cloudy, chance of showers this evening along with a low of 15. Sun and cloud tomorrow with a high of 25.
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6: Mainly cloudy. Chance of showers this evening along with a low of 15. Sun and cloud tomorrow with a high of 25.
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5: Mainly cloudy, chance of showers this evening, along with a low of 15. Sun and cloud tomorrow with a high of 25.
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5: Mainly cloudy. Chance of showers this evening along with a low of 15. Sun and cloud tomorrow with a high of 25.
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5: Mainly cloudy, chance of showers this evening along with a low of 15. Sun and cloud tomorrow with a high of 25.
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5: Mainly cloudy. Chance of showers this evening along with a low of 15. Sun and cloud tomorrow with a high of 25.
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6: Mainly cloudy, chance of showers this evening along with a low of 15. Sun and cloud tomorrow with a high of 25.
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2: Mainly cloudy, chance of showers this evening along with a low of 15. Sun and cloud tomorrow with a high of 25.
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1: Good morning, I'm Richard Coffin. Ottawa is extending the temporary suspension of the federal fuel excise tax until the end of January. Finance Minister François-Philippe Champagne also announced the rate will be 50% of its regular amount from February 1st through March 31st next year. He says with many families still feeling the pressure of higher costs, this will keep more money in Canadians' pockets. Champagne adds it will provide meaningful relief for families and businesses and help make everyday life more affordable. Eight faculty members at Nipissing University have received over $1.3 million in federal grants to support their research. Officials say the research delves into environmental and indigenous studies, computer science, psychology, mathematics, and physics. Associate Vice President of Research, Innovation, and Graduate Studies at Nipissing, Dr. Barbie Law, says local researchers are making important scientific discoveries and meaningful contributions to arts and culture, all while engaging with communities to drive impactful change. One recipient is Dr. Kirsten Greer, who's a professor in the Department of Geography and History. Nipissing says her nearly $490,000 grant will go to her project, NORAD Military Legacies, which takes a look into the historical and present-day effects of PFAS in our land, water, and food resources. The Federation of Northern Ontario Municipalities says the temporary suspension of Ontario's new cash bail provides an opportunity for Queen's Park and Ottawa to collaborate on bail reform. Officials say an Ontario Superior Court judge has granted an injunction while the court considers a constitutional challenge. FNOM says it recognizes the injunction is temporary. However, they say the public safety concerns that led to these reforms remain unresolved. The Federation's calling on the federal and provincial governments to work together on a coordinated bail reform solution. The health unit says Public Health Ontario confirms a horse in the Parry Sound District has tested positive for West Nile virus. Officials say the 5-year-old unvaccinated horse developed signs of the virus on August 21st and is improving after receiving treatment. They say confirmation of West Nile virus in the horse means mosquitoes in that area may be spreading the infection. The health unit adds the virus is spread to humans only by the bite of an infected mosquito. And the municipality of West Nipissing says filming is taking place around the downtown core of Sturgeon Falls over the next few days, including in and around King and Queen Streets. Officials say film production equipment is expected to arrive around 10 tonight, with most of the vehicles parking in the lot by the Tribune. Filming set to take place most of Saturday and Sunday afternoon and evening, with intermittent traffic interruptions expected in the late afternoon and evening on Saturday. Closures on King and Queen will be taking place Sunday evening. The town also says Saturday night's filming will include a propane flame and some theatrical smoke with a staged vehicle crash, adding you can expect some overnight noise as well.
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2: Well, hi there. 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Jet FM Sports. The Jays won 11-0 over the Guardians, so they're now a game and a half out of that wild card spot. The series wraps up with a game this afternoon at 1 o'clock. U.S. Open tennis. Denis Shapovalov and Leila Fernandez both won yesterday to advance to the third round. North Bay Battalion lost 6-3 to Owen Sound. They play Sudbury at the Gardens on Sunday. 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
2: A mix of sun and cloud and 25 the high today. Tonight 14, and then tomorrow a mix of sun and cloud and a high of 24. Just about 6:06. It is 18.
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1: Hi there, it's 6:14. It's Mike here on this Thursday, September the 3rd. On the show today, we are going to chit-chat a little bit about the time you used the wrong product. I was just reading on Facebook, and I'll leave all the names out, but somebody had, but they were telling the story of they accidentally put dishwasher detergent in their washing machine. And they're saying, you know, they bought the bottle, not, you know, I don't know if you're just in a bit of a haze. It happens to me all the time. They bought it specifically for clothing, marched on home, and, you know, put it in their front load washing machine. But I guess the suds, which I never, I was wondering, because I thought that dishwasher detergent was not as sudsy. I know it goes, you know, dishwashing liquid, crazy suds, to dishwasher detergent, not so much. And I'm guessing that laundry detergent is zero sud, or very, very little. And so I guess, yeah, there is suds everywhere. Anyway, I'd love to hear the time you used the wrong product by mistake. 705-475-9915. And if you know somebody else's story, you can share it. Keep the names out, because I'm sure there's some sticky situations out there. And by the way, don't put dishwasher detergent into your washing machine. Okay, it's 6:16. It's Monahan here. AC/DC. I've got some stuff to tell you about AC/DC and how you can get some tickets to the show September 16th in Toronto. Let's hear this first. Dirty Deeds, Done Dirt Cheap, Jet FM.

0: It's AC/DC 106 Ridge Head FM 620. So we've been doing that rock and roll ride of your life thing where we're giving away concert tickets and we're giving away AC/DC tickets. Going to do this on Tuesday, so September the 8th when we get back from Labor Day weekend. And it is a long weekend. Every time we play an AC/DC song, just text in your name and the name of the song to 705-475-9915. Every time you text in when you hear a song, that's a ballot. And then I'll get the ballots together. And then on Tuesday morning, we will give away AC/DC tickets. They are in Toronto, September 16th. All right. Two tickets to give away this coming Tuesday.
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0: Yeah, it's going to be a nice day today. Now, we kind of dodged a bullet yesterday. We didn't get any of that terrible weather that was down in southern Ontario. I think there's people still without power. We got a little bit of rain here and there. And then about 4:30 or something like that, the sun came out. So the official forecast, sun cloud today, 25 for the high. Nice tomorrow, mix of sun and cloud, 24 for the high. At 6:23, it's 17.
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1: Good morning, I'm Richard Coffin. Ottawa is extending the temporary suspension of the federal fuel excise tax until the end of January. Finance Minister François-Philippe Champagne also announced the rate will be 50% of its regular amount from February 1st through March 31st next year. He says with many families still feeling the pressure of higher costs, this will keep more money in Canadians' pockets. Champagne adds it will provide meaningful relief for families and businesses and help make everyday life more affordable. Eight faculty members at Nipissing University have received over $1.3 million in federal grants to support their research. Officials say the research delves into environmental and Indigenous studies, computer science, psychology, mathematics, and physics. Associate Vice President of Research, Innovation, and Graduate Studies at Nipissing, Dr. Barbie Law, says local researchers are making important scientific discoveries and meaningful contributions to arts and culture, all while engaging with communities to drive impactful change. One recipient is Dr. Kirsten Greer, who's a professor in the Department of Geography and History. Nipissing says her nearly $490,000 grant will go to her project, NORAD Military Legacies, which takes a look into the historical and present-day effects of PFAS in our land, water, and food resources. The Federation of Northern Ontario Municipalities says the temporary suspension of Ontario's new cash bail provides an opportunity for Queen's Park and Ottawa to collaborate on bail reform. Officials say an Ontario Superior Court judge has granted an injunction while the court considers a constitutional challenge. Phnom says it recognizes the injunction is temporary. However, they say the public safety concerns that led to these reforms remain unresolved. The Federation's calling on the federal and provincial governments to work together on a coordinated bail reform solution. The health unit says Public Health Ontario confirms a horse in the Parry Sound District has tested positive for West Nile virus. Officials say the 5-year-old unvaccinated horse developed signs of the virus on August 21st and is improving after receiving treatment. They say confirmation of West Nile virus in the horse means mosquitoes in that area may be spreading the infection. The health unit adds the virus is spread to humans only by the bite of an infected mosquito. And the municipality of West Nipissing says filming is taking place around the downtown core of Sturgeon Falls over the next few days, including in and around King and Queen Streets. Officials say film production equipment is expected to arrive around 10 tonight, with most of the vehicles parking in the lot by the Tribune. Filming set to take place most of Saturday and Sunday afternoon and evening, with intermittent traffic interruptions expected in the late afternoon and evening on Saturday. Closures on King and Queen will be taking place Sunday evening. The town also says Saturday night's filming will include a propane flame and some theatrical smoke with a staged vehicle crash, adding you can expect some overnight noise as well.
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2: Well, good morning. It is 6:34. Jet FM Sports. The Jays with a nice 11-0 win over the Gardens. Excuse me. I'm all choked up here. 11-0 win over the Guardians, not the Gardens. They are now a game and a half out of the wild card spot. The series wraps up with a game this afternoon. It's a 1 o'clock start. U.S. Open tennis, Denis Shapovalov and Leila Fernandez both won yesterday to advance to the third round. North Bay Battalion lost 6-3 to Owen Sound. They play Sudbury at the Gardens Sunday afternoon.
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2: A mix of sun and cloud and 25 the high today. Tonight 14 and then tomorrow a mix of sun and cloud and 24. At 6:35, it's 17.
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3: Well, hi there. It's 6:44, and we are talking about incidents with the wrong product. I read this morning, this was on Facebook. You know how you were reading something on Facebook and you flip to something else for 1 second and go back and then it kind of just resets itself? Anyway, I don't have the person's name. Not that I was going to say it anyway, but they were telling a story how they accidentally put dishwasher detergent in their washing machine and apparently it created so many suds, she basically turned her laundry room into one of those foam parties. Anyway, she says her laundry room is very clean now. I guess it created a lot of suds and it all just came out of the machine and all over the floor. We've all grabbed the wrong product at some point. You know, shampoo instead of conditioner. Salt instead of sugar. 705-475-9915. 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Maybe we'll all get a nice little chuckle out of it. The number to reach me here is 705-475-9915. 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Are you calling for the mistaken product thing?
4: Yes, I am.
3: Oh, can't wait.
4: My husband got up after coming home. He was right drunk on tequila. He got up the next morning to go to work, and instead of grabbing the Listerine, he grabbed the baby shampoo. And he gargled with baby shampoo.
3: Oh, my goodness. Wow. That is a mistaken product. I think, especially when it's stuff you're putting in your mouth. Yes. Okay, thanks for sharing. All right, it's 6:46.
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5: Mix of sun and cloud today, 25 the high, tonight 14, and then tomorrow another mix of sun and cloud day, about 24 the high tomorrow at 656, 657, let's call it. We are sitting at 16.
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1: Good morning, I'm Richard Coffin. Ottawa is extending the temporary suspension of the federal fuel excise tax until the end of January. Finance Minister François-Philippe Champagne also announced the rate will be 50% of its regular amount from February 1st through March 31st next year. He says with many families still feeling the pressure of higher costs, this will keep more money in Canadians' pockets. Champagne adds it will provide meaningful relief for families and businesses and help make everyday life more affordable. Eight faculty members at Nipissing University have received over $1.3 million in federal grants to support their research. Officials say the research delves into environmental and Indigenous studies, computer science, psychology, mathematics, and physics. Associate Vice President of Research, Innovation, and Graduate Studies at Nipissing, Dr. Barbie Law, says local researchers are making important scientific discoveries and meaningful contributions to arts and culture, all while engaging with communities to drive impactful change. One recipient is Dr. Kirsten Greer, who's a professor in the Department of Geography and History. Nipissing says her nearly $490,000 grant will go to her project, NORAD Military Legacies, which takes a look into the historical and present-day effects of PFAS in our land, water, and food resources. The Federation of Northern Ontario Municipalities says the temporary suspension of Ontario's new cash bail provides an opportunity for Queen's Park and Ottawa to collaborate on bail reform. Officials say an Ontario Superior Court judge has granted an injunction while the court considers a constitutional challenge. FNOM says it recognizes the injunction is temporary. However, they say the public safety concerns that led to these reforms remain unresolved. The Federation's calling on the federal and provincial governments to work together on a coordinated bail reform solution. The health unit says Public Health Ontario confirms a horse in the Parry Sound District has tested positive for West Nile virus. Officials say the 5-year-old unvaccinated horse developed signs of the virus on August 21st and is improving after receiving treatment. They say confirmation of West Nile virus in the horse means mosquitoes in that area may be spreading the infection. The health unit adds the virus is spread to humans only by the bite of an infected mosquito. And the municipality of West Nipissing says filming is taking place around the downtown core of Sturgeon Falls over the next few days, including in and around King and Queen Streets. Officials say film production equipment is expected to arrive around 10 tonight, with most of the vehicles parking in the lot by the Tribune. Filming set to take place most of Saturday and Sunday afternoon and evening, with intermittent traffic interruptions expected in the late afternoon and evening on Saturday. Closures on King and Queen will be taking place Sunday evening. The town also says Saturday night's filming will include a propane flame and some theatrical smoke with a staged vehicle crash, adding you can expect some overnight noise as well.
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2: Good morning. It is 7:03 Jet FM Sports. The Jays won 11-0 over the Guardians. Now sit a game and a half out of the wild card spot. The series wraps up with a game this afternoon at 1. U.S. Open tennis, Denis Shapovalov and Leila Fernandez both won yesterday, so they've advanced to the third round. North Bay Battalion lost 6-3 to Owen Sound. They play Sudbury at the Gardens on Sunday afternoon. This is preseason hockey. You can get a good deal on a ticket, battalionhockey.com.
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2: A mix of sun and cloud and 25 the high today. Tonight 14, and then tomorrow a mix of sun and cloud and 24. At 7:04, it is 15.
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0: It's Blondie's Heart of Glass 106 Ridge Head FM. Good morning. It is 7:13. It's Mike here. We're chit-chatting today about mistaken products. So this morning, it was probably yesterday, but I just saw it on Facebook this morning. Somebody had accidentally put dishwasher detergent in their laundry machine. Listen, the confusion, it can happen. Both machines have buttons, both involve water, both make noises that sound like they're cleaning something, or maybe even preparing to take off. But dishwasher detergent in a washing machine, that is Project Bubble Bath. And she did say there was a lot of foam surrounding her washing machine. In fact, her laundry room has never been so clean. So clean you could eat off the floor. When have you mistakenly used the wrong product? 705-475-9915. Please feel free to share stories from friends, from neighbors, spouses, partners. It doesn't have to be about yours. You can tell on somebody else. We will protect the names. We'll change the names to protect the innocent. All right, 714. Hi, Jet. Mistaken product story?
1: I have a story for the mistaken product.
0: Do tell.
1: Okay. My aunt had gotten up in the middle of the night, and she mistook the 8535 for hemorrhoid cream.
0: Oh, that's the exact opposite, is it not?
1: Pretty much.
0: Or polar opposite. Oh, my goodness. Let that sink in a little bit. Well, to this. All right, 7:15 on the nose.
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1: Yeah. Double check on the weather. We're here to see how things are going to go for Powassan this weekend, and I think everything's going to go great. Weather forecast looks pretty good as they get ready for the annual Powassan Fall Fair. It runs Saturday, Sunday. Lots of stuff to do. For more information, it's PowassanFallFair.ca. 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Kicks off Saturday morning. Okay, it's 7:19.
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1: Mix of sun and cloud and 25. The high today, overnight tonight, 14, and then tomorrow a mix of sun and cloud and a high of 24. It's just about 7:22 and 15.
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1: Good morning, I'm Richard Coffin. Ottawa is extending the temporary suspension of the federal fuel excise tax until the end of January. Finance Minister François-Philippe Champagne also announced the rate will be 50% of its regular amount from February 1st through March 31st next year. He says with many families still feeling the pressure of higher costs, this will keep more money in Canadians' pockets. Champagne adds it will provide meaningful relief for families and businesses and help make everyday life more affordable. Eight faculty members at Nipissing University have received over $1.3 million in federal grants to support their research. Officials say the research delves into environmental and indigenous studies, computer science, psychology, mathematics, and physics. Associate Vice President of Research, Innovation, and Graduate Studies at Nipissing, Dr. Barbie Law, says local researchers are making important scientific discoveries and meaningful contributions to arts and culture, all while engaging with communities to drive impactful change. One recipient is Dr. Kirsten Greer, who's a professor in the Department of Geography and History. Nipissing says her nearly $490,000 grant will go to her project, NORAD Military Legacies, which takes a look into the historical and present-day effects of PFAS in our land, water, and food resources. The Federation of Northern Ontario Municipalities says the temporary suspension of Ontario's new cash bail provides an opportunity for Queen's Park and Ottawa to collaborate on bail reform. Officials say an Ontario Superior Court judge has granted an injunction while the court considers a constitutional challenge. FNOM says it recognizes the injunction is temporary. However, they say the public safety concerns that led to these reforms remain unresolved. The Federation's calling on the federal and provincial governments to work together on a coordinated bail reform solution. The health unit says Public Health Ontario confirms a horse in the Parry Sound District has tested positive for West Nile virus. Officials say the 5-year-old unvaccinated horse developed signs of the virus on August 21st and is improving after receiving treatment. They say confirmation of West Nile virus in the horse means mosquitoes in that area may be spreading the infection. The health unit adds the virus is spread to humans only by the bite of an infected mosquito. And the municipality of West Nipissing says filming is taking place around the downtown core of Sturgeon Falls over the next few days, including in and around King and Queen Streets. Officials say film production equipment is expected to arrive around 10 tonight, with most of the vehicles parking in the lot by the Tribune. Filming set to take place most of Saturday and Sunday afternoon and evening, with intermittent traffic interruptions expected in the late afternoon and evening on Saturday. Closures on King and Queen will be taking place Sunday evening. The town also says Saturday night's filming will include a propane flame and some theatrical smoke with a staged vehicle crash, adding you can expect some overnight noise as well.
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4: Jays won 11-0 over the Guardians. Game and a half back now. Next game's this afternoon at 1. U.S. Open tennis, Denis Shapovalov and Leila Fernandez on to the third round at the U.S. Open. Battalion lost 6-3 to Owen Sound. They play Sunday at home. Sudbury Wolves in town. Jet FM weather, mix of sun and cloud, 25 the high today. Tonight 14, and then tomorrow a mix of sun and cloud and 24. At 7:34, it is 15.
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3: Good morning, 743. It's Mike here. A couple of texts to share with you here from our episode today. It's Mistaken Products. This is after someone, I just saw this on Facebook this morning, a woman accidentally put dishwasher detergent in her washing machine, and she basically turned her laundry room into a foam party. She says it is the cleanest that it has ever been now. So when did you use the wrong product? All right, 705-475-9915, call me, text me. Joy says, I used body wash as a moisturizer on my legs for an entire week. Couldn't figure out why they were so dry and itchy. I thought it was a pretty bad moisturizer. Oh, you're just using body wash and thought it was a moisturizer.
4: Oh.
3: Yep. Val says, morning, Mike. My grandmother put, My grandmother put a half a can of dog food in a dish in the fridge.
4: I can see someone's eating it.
3: And my grandfather came in later and made a sandwich with it. When it's got the outline of the can, unless you mixed, I don't know. All right, 705-475-9915. If you want to get in on this, the dog food one's got me. I don't like that.
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0: That's Robert Plant, 106.3 Chet FM, 29 Palms. Let's see here. Making plans for the weekend. A couple things going on in our city. One, of course, is the Battalion game. And this is going to... They're playing Sudbury on at the Gardens on Sunday afternoon. I don't know... I'm assuming this is special because it's preseason, but I went to the website, battalionhockey.com, to have a look at tickets. There was tickets available, and they're like $7. 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
0: Mix of sun and cloud, 25 the high today, 14 tonight, and then tomorrow a mix of sun and cloud and a high of 24. At 7:56, it's 15.
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1: Good morning, I'm Richard Coffin. Ottawa is extending the temporary suspension of the federal fuel excise tax until the end of January. Finance Minister François-Philippe Champagne also announced the rate will be 50% of its regular amount from February 1st through March 31st next year. He says with many families still feeling the pressure of higher costs, this will keep more money in Canadians' pockets. Champagne adds it will provide meaningful relief for families and businesses and help make everyday life more affordable. Eight faculty members at Nipissing University have received over $1.3 million in federal grants to support their research. Officials say the research delves into environmental and Indigenous studies, computer science, psychology, mathematics, and physics. Associate Vice President of Research, Innovation, and Graduate Studies at Nipissing, Dr. Barbie Law, says local researchers are making important scientific discoveries and meaningful contributions to arts and culture, all while engaging with communities to drive impactful change. One recipient is Dr. Kirsten Greer, who's a professor in the Department of Geography and History. Nipissing says her nearly $490,000 grant will go to her project, NORAD Military Legacies, which takes a look into the historical and present-day effects of PFAS in our land, water, and food resources. The Federation of Northern Ontario Municipalities says the temporary suspension of Ontario's new cash bail provides an opportunity for Queen's Park and Ottawa to collaborate on bail reform. Officials say an Ontario Superior Court judge has granted an injunction while the court considers a constitutional challenge. FNOM says it recognizes the injunction is temporary. However, they say the public safety concerns that led to these reforms remain unresolved. The Federation's calling on the federal and provincial governments to work together on a coordinated bail reform solution. The health unit says Public Health Ontario confirms a horse in the Parry Sound District has tested positive for West Nile virus. Officials say the 5-year-old unvaccinated horse developed signs of the virus on August 21st and is improving after receiving treatment. They say confirmation of West Nile virus in the horse means mosquitoes in that area may be spreading the infection. The health unit adds the virus is spread to humans only by the bite of an infected mosquito. And the municipality of West Nipissing says filming is taking place around the downtown core of Sturgeon Falls over the next few days, including in and around King and Queen Streets. Officials say film production equipment is expected to arrive around 10 tonight, with most of the vehicles parking in the lot by the Tribune. Filming set to take place most of Saturday and Sunday afternoon and evening, with intermittent traffic interruptions expected in the late afternoon and evening on Saturday. Closures on King and Queen will be taking place Sunday evening. The town also says Saturday night's filming will include a propane flame and some theatrical smoke with a staged vehicle crash, adding you can expect some overnight noise as well.
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2: 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The Jays won 11-0 over the Guardians. So now they're a game and a half out of that wild card spot. The series wraps up with a game this afternoon, starts at 1. U.S. Open tennis, Denis Shapovalov and Leila Fernandez both winning yesterday to advance to the third round. And the North Bay Battalion lost 6-3 to Owen Sound. They play Sudbury at the Gardens Sunday afternoon.
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2: A mix of sun and cloud and 25 the high today. Tonight 14, and then tomorrow a mix of sun and cloud and 24. At 8:03, it's 15.
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1: Hi there. It's just about 8:13. It's Monahan in the morning. We're talking about the time you used the wrong product, and we're getting some good stories today. 705-475-9915. This all came about. I was reading on Facebook this morning. There was a woman who'd accidentally put dishwasher detergent in her washing machine, and I guess it just absolutely filled her laundry room with suds. And
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1: And she did mention that. She said, my laundry room has never been so clean. It was like a foam party in there. 705-475-9915 if you'd like to join this conversation. It could be something that happened to you or, you know, something that happened to somebody else. Good morning.
2: Stuff you use or you're using wrong?
1: Yeah.
2: So, I used to work at a restaurant, and we had, beside the sink, we had this, a bucket of water where you could rinse off plates and stuff before you take them back, right? Well, I used to quickly wash my hands, too, but, I didn't realize that, no one told me that there was bleach in it. So, yeah, my hands after a while started to get all cracked up and stuff. And I was like, oh, what's going on here? They're like, shouldn't use bleach on your hands there.
1: Innocent mistakes. All right. Thank you. It is 8:14.

0: It's Foghat 106.3 Jet FM. It's 18 minutes after 8 Monahan in the morning as we head up to our Labor Day weekend here. Just got a note from the Heritage Railway and Carousel. If the waterfront is part of your weekend plans, they are open. They'll be open Saturday, Sunday, and Monday, Labor Day Monday, which typically as, anyway, 10 to dusk on Saturday, 10 to 5 on Sunday, and then it says 10 a.m. to 7 p.m. on Monday, September 7th on Labor Day. They do have wheelchair-accessible train coaches as well with the train, so they're available at, I believe it's noon till 4, so what else is going on down there? Anyway, it looks like the weather for sure on Saturday. Sunday looks pretty good. Monday right now, some clouds lingering could make their way here, but we'll see. It's 8:19.
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0: A mix of sun and cloud and 25 the high today. Tonight 14 and then tomorrow sun, cloud and 24. At 8:20, it's 16.
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1: Is that too cliche? 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And are we cool again?
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1: Good morning, I'm Richard Coffin. Ottawa is extending the temporary suspension of the federal fuel excise tax until the end of January. Finance Minister François-Philippe Champagne also announced the rate will be 50% of its regular amount from February 1st through March 31st next year. He says with many families still feeling the pressure of higher costs, this will keep more money in Canadians' pockets. Champagne adds it will provide meaningful relief for families and businesses and help make everyday life more affordable. Eight faculty members at Nipissing University have received over $1.3 million in federal grants to support their research. Officials say the research delves into environmental and Indigenous studies, computer science, psychology, mathematics, and physics. Associate Vice President of Research, Innovation, and Graduate Studies at Nipissing, Dr. Barbie Law, says local researchers are making important scientific discoveries and meaningful contributions to arts and culture, all while engaging with communities to drive impactful change. One recipient is Dr. Kirsten Greer, who's a professor in the Department of Geography and History. Nipissing says her nearly $490,000 grant will go to her project, NORAD Military Legacies, which takes a look into the historical and present-day effects of PFAS in our land, water, and food resources. The Federation of Northern Ontario Municipalities says the temporary suspension of Ontario's new cash bail provides an opportunity for Queen's Park and Ottawa to collaborate on bail reform. Officials say an Ontario Superior Court judge has granted an injunction while the court considers a constitutional challenge. FNOM says it recognizes the injunction is temporary. However, they say the public safety concerns that led to these reforms remain unresolved. The Federation's calling on the federal and provincial governments to work together on a coordinated bail reform solution. The health unit says Public Health Ontario confirms a horse in the Parry Sound District has tested positive for West Nile virus. Officials say the 5-year-old unvaccinated horse developed signs of the virus on August 21st and is improving after receiving treatment. They say confirmation of West Nile virus in the horse means mosquitoes in that area may be spreading the infection. The health unit adds the virus is spread to humans only by the bite of an infected mosquito. And the municipality of West Nipissing says filming is taking place around the downtown core of Sturgeon Falls over the next few days, including in and around King and Queen Streets. Officials say film production equipment is expected to arrive around 10 tonight, with most of the vehicles parking in the lot by the Tribune. Filming set to take place most of Saturday and Sunday afternoon and evening, with intermittent traffic interruptions expected in the late afternoon and evening on Saturday. Closures on King and Queen will be taking place Sunday evening. The town also says Saturday night's filming will include a propane flame and some theatrical smoke with a staged vehicle crash, adding you can expect some overnight noise as well.
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2: Hi there, it's 8:33, Jet FM Sports. The Jays won 11-0 over the Guardians. They are now a game and a half out of the wild card spot. The series wraps up with a game this afternoon, 1 o'clock. U.S. Open tennis, Denis Shapovalov and Leila Fernandez both won yesterday, so they are advancing now to the third round. North Bay Battalion lost 6-3 to Owen Sound. They play Sudbury at the Gardens Sunday afternoon. Bargain price tickets, I believe they're $7. 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
2: Well, I was on the website and it said six something plus tax, so I think it worked out to about $7. Mix of sun and cloud and 25 the high today. Tonight 14, and then tomorrow a mix of sun and cloud and 24. At 8:34, it's 16.
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Never been to Spain. It's Three Dog Night, 106.3 Jet FM, 841. It's Monahan. We're talking today about mistaken products. North Bayites, very creative when explaining why it wasn't their fault. So this all starts back to... I read on Facebook this morning. I get into work. I open it up. The first thing that comes up is this woman who's accidentally put dishwasher detergent in her washing machine, and she's explaining on Facebook. And apparently, like, just so many suds. And her laundry room was absolutely full of foam, like a foam party full of foam. And I was thinking, I mean, how often does stuff like that happen? Wrong product. And then we've got some pretty funny answers this morning. Some

0: All right, thank you. 843. 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

0: Kenny Loggins, Danger Zone, 106.3 Jet FM, 8:48. It's Monahan in the morning, and Rich Coffin joins me. And this is our 2026-2027 edition of the North Bay Battalion
1: Marching Orders. We're back.
0: Yeah, North Bay Battalion season's firing up. You can't hear it. Is that what you're saying?
1: I can hear you talking, but I can't hear anything in my headset. Anyway,
0: we'll work on that. We'll get headsets working for you next time. I know you've been over to the gardens. You've been over talking to players and coaches. And
1: yes,
0: what do you got?
1: I have, and I got head coach Ryan Houlihan, and he's also assistant GM. That's who is our guest this week. And this summer, he won gold with Team Canada at the Hlinka Gretzky Cup as the head coach of the team, and says it was a lot of fun and a memorable experience.
2: It was an outstanding staff, awesome group of kids. They really bought into kind of our message and what we wanted to do. Yeah, overall, it was a good way to kind of spring into this year. I feel like I'm ready to go here. You can really ramp up when you have an experience like that, and now looking forward to getting the season going.
1: As for the battalion, he says they're looking to build on the successes they had last year, and that includes their playoff run.
2: We had a really good playoff series against Peterborough. I thought we put up a really good fight against a stacked team in Brantford, and now it's how do we revisit that, but now move the needle past. So that's going to be a lot of the messaging I think that we're going to do as coaches is let's get to that level real quick here early, and then now we can even build on it.
0: All right.
1: Yeah. You can find the full interview, mynorthbaynow.com, also on the Jet FM YouTube channel. And troops back on the ice on Sunday afternoon, their first home preseason game, 2 o'clock, versus those Sudbury Wolves.
0: I actually went to that. Well, no, I'm on their website right now trying to buy a ticket.
1: Okay.
0: They're $10.
1: Yeah. It's not a bad deal.
0: It's a great deal. It was $6.34 for the ticket, but I see there's some taxes and stuff like that in there.
1: $10, and you get the opportunity to enjoy a Nathan's hot dog, too.
0: Oh, well, there you go. get your tickets at battalionhockey.com. Marching orders back again next Thursday. Richard, thank you.
1: Thanks, Mike.
0: It's 8:51.
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0: Mix of sun and cloud, 25 the high today. Beautiful blue sky out there right now. Tonight 14, tomorrow sun and cloud and 24. Just about 8:53, and it's 16.
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1: Good morning, I'm Richard Coffin. Ottawa is extending the temporary suspension of the federal fuel excise tax until the end of January. Finance Minister François-Philippe Champagne also announced the rate will be 50% of its regular amount from February 1st through March 31st next year. He says with many families still feeling the pressure of higher costs, this will keep more money in Canadians' pockets. Champagne adds it will provide meaningful relief for families and businesses and help make everyday life more affordable. Eight faculty members at Nipissing University have received over $1.3 million in federal grants to support their research. Officials say the research delves into environmental and indigenous studies, computer science, psychology, mathematics, and physics. Associate Vice President of Research, Innovation, and Graduate Studies at Nipissing, Dr. Barbie Law, says local researchers are making important scientific discoveries and meaningful contributions to arts and culture, all while engaging with communities to drive impactful change. One recipient is Dr. Kirsten Greer, who's a professor in the Department of Geography and History. Nipissing says her nearly $490,000 grant will go to her project, NORAD Military Legacies, which takes a look into the historical and present-day effects of PFAS in our land, water, and food resources. The Federation of Northern Ontario Municipalities says the temporary suspension of Ontario's new cash bail provides an opportunity for Queen's Park and Ottawa to collaborate on bail reform. Officials say an Ontario Superior Court judge has granted an injunction while the court considers a constitutional challenge. FNOM says it recognizes the injunction is temporary. However, they say the public safety concerns that led to these reforms remain unresolved. The Federation's calling on the federal and provincial governments to work together on a coordinated bail reform solution. The health unit says Public Health Ontario confirms a horse in the Parry Sound District has tested positive for West Nile virus. Officials say the 5-year-old unvaccinated horse developed signs of the virus on August 21st and is improving after receiving treatment. They say confirmation of West Nile virus in the horse means mosquitoes in that area may be spreading the infection. The health unit adds the virus is spread to humans only by the bite of an infected mosquito. And the municipality of West Nipissing says filming is taking place around the downtown core of Sturgeon Falls over the next few days, including in and around King and Queen Streets. Officials say film production equipment is expected to arrive around 10 tonight, with most of the vehicles parking in the lot by the Tribune. Filming set to take place most of Saturday and Sunday afternoon and evening, with intermittent traffic interruptions expected in the late afternoon and evening on Saturday. Closures on King and Queen will be taking place Sunday evening. The town also says Saturday night's filming will include a propane flame and some theatrical smoke with a staged vehicle crash, adding you can expect some overnight noise as well.
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2: Good morning. It's just about 9:04. Jet FM Sports, the Jays won 11-0 over the Guardians. Now a game and a half out of that wild card spot. The series with the Guardians wraps up today. It's an early one. Starts at 1 o'clock. U.S. Open tennis, Denis Shapovalov and Leila Fernandez both won their games, so they will advance to the third round. North Bay Battalion lost 6-3 to Owen Sound. They play Sudbury at the Gardens on Sunday afternoon. It's a $10 ticket. 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
2: A mix of sun and cloud and 25 for the high today. Tonight, 14. Tomorrow, sun, cloud, and 24. Beautiful sun, beautiful blue sky, and 17 right now downtown.
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1: Mainly sunny and a high today of 25. Overnight tonight, 14. And then tomorrow, a mix of sun and cloud and a high of 24.
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7: Oh, I don't believe it. Don't touch me. Hey, Ray. Hey, Sugar. Tell them who we are.

I'm Gareth Reed with today's rock history for September 3rd. In 1963, the term Beatlemania was coined, but it only took two more years for a Stones mania to happen. In 1965, fans at a Rolling Stones concert in Dublin, Ireland, were extremely overcome with enthusiasm. Fans eagerly watched the band tear through The Last Time, Time Is On My Side, and I Can't Get No Satisfaction. But after only 12 minutes during a version of I'm All Right, fans began rushing the stage and the Stones. That concert in Dublin left an indelible mark on the band's history and the city itself. It raised serious questions about concert security and the ability of venues to handle the growing popularity and frenzy surrounding rock and roll concerts. The incident prompted a reevaluation of safety protocols at live events. Flash forward to 1973 on this date in history, the Rolling Stones had this single go all the way to number one. It's a Riot and an Angie on this date in rock history, September 3rd.

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Just saying. 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

0: 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It's Monahan here. McEwen Avenue, a lot of that paving, I believe it's either all done or very, very close to done. Next step, the lights, McEwen and McNamara, they are going to fire those up today, and I think they're going to play with them for a while just to make sure that everything's working right. So if you're in that area, it's a brand new set of lights. It's McEwen McNamara right at Hoppers, and keep your eye out for that.
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6: Mainly sunny and a high today of 25. Overnight tonight, 14. And then tomorrow, a mix of sun and cloud and a high of 24.
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6: Mainly sunny and a high today of 25. Overnight tonight, 14. And then tomorrow, a mix of sun and cloud and a high of 24.
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9: Mainly sunny and a high today of 25. Overnight tonight, 14. And then tomorrow, a mix of sun and cloud and a high of 24.
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5: Mainly sunny and a high today of 25. Overnight tonight, 14. And then tomorrow, a mix of sun and cloud and a high of 24.
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6: Mainly sunny and a high today of 25. Overnight tonight, 14. And then tomorrow, a mix of sun and cloud and a high of 24.

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1: Good afternoon, I'm Richard Coffin. The new traffic lights go live today at McEwen and McNamara. The city says intermittent traffic disruptions can be expected as crews test and commission the new traffic signals and crossings. Flaggers will be there to periodically stop traffic, with officials asking drivers to slow down, follow the direction of flaggers, and allow extra time when traveling through the area. The city says the traffic signals are expected to be permanently activated by the end of the day. Saddle up! Smoke and Spurs returns to the Anderson Event Park outside Mattawa this weekend. Along with the rodeo, there's wrestling, freestyle motocross, the ATV mud bog, truck and tractor pull, vendors market, and more. Tomorrow's concerts include Ryan Langdon and headliner Corey Marks. Saturday features Savannah Jade, Madeline Merlot, and Jason Blaine. Meantime, the Powassan Fall Fair is also on the go this weekend. Along with a heavy horse pull, there's the Demolition Derby, food vendors, live entertainment, exhibits, and competitions. Events take place Saturday and Sunday at the Powassan Fairgrounds. North Bay Police report a traffic stop has led to charges, including drug possession for the purpose of trafficking, for two city residents. Police say at about 9:30 Monday morning, a vehicle was pulled over in the area of Laurier Avenue and Fisher Street. They say a search led to suspected fentanyl, a Kusari-like weapon, a BB gun pistol, and over $11,000 in Canadian money being seized. A 43-year-old man and a 33-year-old woman were arrested. The man also faces several weapons and firearms-related charges. Both were released on undertakings with a future court date. The Labor Day long weekend is almost here, and Ontario Provincial Police want safety to be your priority. Across Ontario over the last 10 years, police say the Labor Day weekend has seen more collisions and fatalities on OPP-patrolled roads, trails, and waterways than any other long weekend. For drivers, police say slow down, stay alert, drive sober, and buckle up. Adding choices made behind the wheel affect everyone sharing the road. On the Labor Day long weekend last year, Northeast Region OPP laid 790 charges, including 485 for speeding. And you may notice city crews doing work this week at the downtown parkette along Main Street West, Algonquin Avenue, and Castle Street. The city says they're preparing for the installation of a plaque honoring the late George Maroussis, a long-serving former city councillor. In 2025, council approved naming the parkette in his honor. Maroussis passed away in November 2023. Officials say residents may see crews and equipment in the area while the work is underway.
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1: In sports, the Toronto Blue Jays wrap up a three-game series in Cleveland this afternoon. The Jays and Texas Rangers are both 1.5 games back of the Guardians for the final wildcard spot.
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2: Mainly sunny and a high today of 25. Overnight tonight, 14. And then tomorrow, a mix of sun and cloud and a high of 24.
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3: Mainly sunny and a high today of 25. Overnight tonight, 14. And then tomorrow, a mix of sun and cloud and a high of 24.
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I'm Gareth Reed with today's rock history for September 3rd. In 1963, the term Beatlemania was coined, but it only took two more years for a Stones mania to happen. In 1965, fans at a Rolling Stones concert in Dublin, Ireland, were extremely overcome with enthusiasm. Fans eagerly watched the band tear through The Last Time, Time Is On My Side, and I Can't Get No Satisfaction. But after only 12 minutes during a version of I'm All Right, fans began rushing the stage and the Stones. That concert in Dublin left an indelible mark on the band's history and the city itself. It raised serious questions about concert security and the ability of venues to handle the growing popularity and frenzy surrounding rock and roll concerts. The incident prompted a reevaluation of safety protocols at live events. Flash forward to 1973 on this date in history, the Rolling Stones had this single go all the way to number one. It's a Riot and an Angie on this date in rock history, September 3rd.

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4: Mainly sunny and a high today of 25. Overnight tonight, 14. And then tomorrow, a mix of sun and cloud and a high of 24.
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Leave your winter coat at work so you can endure coworker cool hand Carl. 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

0: North Bay knows what it means to show up for early morning practices, for weekend tournaments, and most importantly, for each other. 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
5: Mainly sunny and a high today of 25. Overnight tonight, 14. And then tomorrow, a mix of sun and cloud and a high of 24.
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1: Mainly sunny and a high today of 25. Overnight tonight, 14. And then tomorrow, a mix of sun and cloud and a high of 24.
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I am Stevon, and I hope you're having a good one. It is Thursday, and we have a great one for you today, and it has to do with film. So sit back, relax, and enjoy. 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
7: Mainly sunny and a high today of 25. Overnight tonight, 14. And then tomorrow, a mix of sun and cloud and a high of 24.
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0: 106.3 Jet FM, North Bay's Classics. I am Stevan, and really quickly before we head to the main show, I just want to say I haven't had access to the text line. I just got access back. So if I missed your text over the past few days, I'm sorry. Wasn't intentional. I just didn't have access, but I always got to plug it. So I'm going to look back, make sure I didn't miss anybody's text in particular. If I didn't miss anything, great. If I missed it, I'll be responding to you within the next day or so, and I'll be putting all of your responses together for one awesome community show next week. So feel free to text in throughout this show as well via the text line, 705-475-9915, or let us know over on Facebook.
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0: 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I am Stevon Sires, and we have a whole lot of cool things coming up on today's show. 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
5: Mainly sunny and a high today of 25. Overnight tonight, 14. And then tomorrow, a mix of sun and cloud and a high of 24.
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106.3 Jet FM, North Bay's Classics. I am Stevon. I hope you're having a great one. And today we will be talking about filming because I know up north there is a whole bunch that normally goes on. And in Sturgeon Falls, they're expecting to host Killed or Be Killed for productions from Friday through Sunday. And very excited. I think this will be the first time I'll have a chance to kind of see the process of it happen. I'm not really sure of the etiquette, if where I can like just stand and look from a view, but I really want to see it happen. So I want to know your thoughts. Have you ever been around when things have been filming here in North Bay, Sudbury, or in Sturgeon Falls? If so, let me know what film or show it was via the text line at 705-475-9915, or let me know over on Facebook.

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9: Mainly sunny and a high today of 25. Overnight tonight, 14. And then tomorrow, a mix of sun and cloud and a high of 24.
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0: 106.3 Jet FM, North Bay's Classics. I am Stevan, and today we're talking about filming, because filming is happening in Sturgeon Falls for the next few days as they get ready to shoot Killed or Be Killed. And I wanted to know if you ever saw any kind of filming and what was it for? Now, I heard through my colleagues that Bryan Cranston was actually in town, if it wasn't last year, the year before. I heard Hudson and Rex did like a few shows and episodes up here as well. I heard like Heated Rivalry had a few things in Sudbury. I could be wrong about that one. But I know that North Bay has always kind of been a place where people love to shoot shows, commercials, and films. So you're probably used to it by now. But let me know which ones you've seen via the text line, 705-475-9915, or let me know over on Facebook.
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0: 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I am Stevon, and I want to let you know about something cool coming up shortly in September. 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
6: Mainly sunny and a high today of 25. Overnight tonight, 14. And then tomorrow, a mix of sun and cloud and a high of 24.
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0: You're listening to 106.3 Jet FM, North Bay's Classics. I am Stevon. I hope you're having a great one. And we've been talking a little bit about filming. It's happening in Sturgeon, and I want to know something from you. Have you ever been a background, maybe a recurring, maybe even on the production side of thing of one of these films or shows that were happening here around the North, or more specifically in North Bay? And if you were, let me know via the text line, 705-475-9915, or let me know over on Facebook. Love to know your experience.
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0: 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I am Stevon, and man, oh man, do I love the music here on this station. And you know what's missing? You. 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
8: Clear sky tonight, few clouds and a low of 13. Tomorrow we have a mix of sun and cloud with a high of 22. Then over the weekend, sun and cloud Saturday and sunshine Sunday. The high for both days, 22.
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0: You're listening to 106.3 Jet FM, North Bay's Classics. I am Stevon. I hope you're having a great one. This hour, we're talking about times maybe you got involved with film, whether you were in the background, whether you actually had lines, or whether you were on the production side of things, doing costumes, editing, being the camera person, director. I want to know your experience and what was it for if it was in this area as well. For me, unfortunately, no experience. I would like to get more experience though. I thought about like potentially going to like the Canada Film School, but that's like 3 years, man. I might just stick to the acting side of the gig. I am taking some lessons here and there, maybe in a few years. Maybe in a few years, you'll see me around town filming for something. Let me know your thoughts. If you were ever involved on any kind of production here in North Bay or somewhere close by, let me know via the text line, 705-475-9915, or let me know over on Facebook.
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6: Clear sky tonight, few clouds and a low of 13. Tomorrow, we have a mix of sun and cloud with a high of 22. Then over the weekend, sun and cloud Saturday and sunshine Sunday. The high for both days, 22.
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Just saying. 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
1: Good afternoon. I'm Bob McIntyre. There are only a few details, but Ontario's Ministry of Labour confirms it was notified yesterday of a workplace incident at Columbia Forest Products in Rutherglen. A ministry inspector has been assigned to investigate. Officials say as the investigation is ongoing, no further details are available at this time. Ontario Provincial Police confirmed they responded, but added it is a ministry investigation. The new traffic lights are now live at McEwen and McNamara. The city says intermittent traffic disruptions can be expected as crews test and commission the traffic signals and crossings. Flaggers are there to periodically stop traffic, with drivers being asked to slow down, follow the direction of the flaggers, and allow extra time when traveling through the area. Where there's smoke, there's spurs near Mattawa this weekend. Smoke and Spurs is taking place at the Anderson Event Park tomorrow through Sunday. Events include the rodeo, wrestling, freestyle motocross, ATV mud bog, truck and tractor pull, and vendors. Concerts tomorrow include Ryan Langdon and headliner Corey Marks, with Savannah Jade, Madeline Merlot, and Jason Blaine performing on Saturday. South of the city, the Powassan Fall Fair is at the fairgrounds on Saturday and Sunday. Along with the heavy horse pull, there's the demolition derby, food vendors, live entertainment, exhibits, and competitions. North Bay Police report a traffic stop has led to charges, including drug possession for the purpose of trafficking, for two city residents. At about 9:30 Monday morning, a vehicle was pulled over in the area of Laurier Avenue and Fisher Street. A search led to suspected fentanyl, a Kusari-like weapon, a BB pistol, and over $11,000 in Canadian money being seized. A 43-year-old man and a 33-year-old woman were arrested. The man also faces several weapons and firearms-related charges. Both were released on undertakings with a future court date. The OPP says driving can turn a long weekend adventure into a life-changing tragedy in an instant. Provincial police are urging drivers to slow down, stay alert, drive sober, and buckle up, adding choices made behind the wheel affect everyone sharing the road. Northeast Region OPP laid 790 charges on the Labor Day weekend last year, including 485 for speeding. Across Ontario over the last 10 years, the Labor Day weekend has seen more collisions and fatalities on OPP-patrolled roads, trails, and waterways than any other long weekend.
0: 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Jet FM weather.
2: Clear sky tonight, few clouds and a low of 13. Tomorrow, we have a mix of sun and cloud with a high of 22. Then over the weekend, sun and cloud Saturday and sunshine Sunday. The high for both days, 22.
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106.3 Gen FM, North Bay's Classics. I am Stevan. We're here in the final hour of our show, and the poll today is simple. Have you either worked on a production in the area, or have you seen a production in the area? And for bonus points, feel free to comment which one you saw, if you did either or. So feel free to go over to the Facebook page and comment whenever you want, and let me know via the text line as well. 705-475-9915.

0: 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I am Stevan, and as you're listening, you've probably wanted to communicate with me, Mike, or Steph during our shows, but you haven't had the time to stop, text, or call. 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We can absolutely do that as well. So there's so many ways that you can connect with us. So feel free to leave us a voice note when you can.
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7: Clear sky tonight, few clouds and a low of 13. Tomorrow, we have a mix of sun and cloud with a high of 22. Over the weekend, it's sun and cloud Saturday, high 22. And Sunday, sunshine. Again, a high of 22.
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I'm Gareth Reed with today's rock history for September 3rd. In 1963, the term Beatlemania was coined, but it only took two more years for a Stones mania to happen. In 1965, fans at a Rolling Stones concert in Dublin, Ireland, were extremely overcome with enthusiasm. Fans eagerly watched the band tear through The Last Time, Time Is On My Side, and I Can't Get No Satisfaction. But after only 12 minutes during a version of I'm All Right, fans began rushing the stage and the Stones. That concert in Dublin left an indelible mark on the band's history and the city itself. It raised serious questions about concert security and the ability of venues to handle the growing popularity and frenzy surrounding rock and roll concerts. The incident prompted a reevaluation of safety protocols at live events. Flash forward to 1973 on this date in history, the Rolling Stones had this single go all the way to number one. It's a Riot and an Angie on this date in rock history, September 3rd.

0: 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I am Stevon, and I got an event for you if you like giving back as well as if you like golf. 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

0: You've been listening to 106.3 Jet FM, North Bay's Classics. I have been Stevan. That has been our show. I hope you enjoyed it. I had fun putting this one together because today all we did was talk about production. There is a movie being filmed in Sturgeon Falls, Killed or Be Killed, and I wanted to know from you if you've either ever been a part of a production here in North Bay or maybe in the area, and also if you've just seen it. Even if it was for 1 second, 2 seconds, did you find out what it was later on? I'd love to know your thoughts on that at any time. I will see you tomorrow with more awesome stuff. But until then, I've been Stevan, and this has been your flight home.
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8: Clear sky tonight, few clouds and a low of 13. Tomorrow we have a mix of sun and cloud with a high of 22. Over the weekend it's sun and cloud Saturday, high 22. And Sunday, sunshine. Again, a high of 22.
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7: Clear sky tonight, few clouds and a low of 13. Tomorrow, we have a mix of sun and cloud with a high of 22. Over the weekend, it's sun and cloud Saturday, high 22. And Sunday, sunshine. Again, a high of 22.
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5: Clear sky tonight, few clouds and a low of 13. Tomorrow, we have a mix of sun and cloud with a high of 22. Over the weekend, it's sun and cloud Saturday, high 22. And Sunday, sunshine. Again, a high of 22.
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6: Clear sky tonight, few clouds and a low of 13. Tomorrow we have a mix of sun and cloud with a high of 22. Over the weekend it's sun and cloud Saturday, high 22. And Sunday, sunshine. Again, a high of 22.
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4: Clear sky tonight, few clouds and a low of 13. Tomorrow, we have a mix of sun and cloud with a high of 22. Over the weekend, it's sun and cloud Saturday, high 22. And Sunday, sunshine. Again, a high of 22.
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